0: Hei, dette Karin Krog. Du hører på 1 FM Jazz.
1: 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And suddenly I was back in your arms once more.

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There's no mistake, cause this is it. 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And then it's night.

0: 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Dette NFM Jass.
1: I just wanna live inside sometimes. Don't wanna have to beg you to subscribe. Are you a man before your father dies? But what's a man these days, I hear you cry. And are we raising up our children right? 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

0: 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Vi setter stemningen.
1: I'm telling you, you can't hide away from love. 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

0: 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What's happening? 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
1: It's very clear. 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
1: Once I lived, what I'm saying? 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